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3: The top stories this hour. Donald Trump says a deal to end the war with Iran only needs to be finalised and the Strait of Hormuz will be opened. The US president posted on social media last night saying he'd held a number of very good calls with regional leaders over the day. Pakistani negotiators and Iranian officials had been working for days on securing a ceasefire. Our US correspondent James Matthews says pressure was mounting on the president to secure a deal.
4: The pressure of time has created a context in which Donald Trump has to make the break. The business of the Strait of Hormuz and the impact on the global economy. It's killing him in the polls. It's killing him on the economy.
3: Meanwhile, two people have been shot close to the White House in Washington, D.C., according to American media. NBC are reporting that one person is in a grave condition. Enhanced EU border checks have been suspended at the port of Dover after five-hour queues yesterday. It's the first holiday season since the biometric and fingerprint scans were fully rolled out. The UK has battled through the start of what could be record-breaking heat this bank holiday weekend. Temperatures exceeded 30 degrees Celsius in southeast England yesterday, with forecasters warning of similar conditions today. In sport, and Hull will return to the Premier League for the first time in 9 years after winning 1-0 against Middlesbrough in the Championship playoff final. Ollie McBurney sealed promotion with a late goal at Wembley, and captain Louis Coyles dedicated the victory to his dad Chris, who died suddenly in 2022.
5: I look up to the sky every game. I had a little look up there today, and he's with me, and I know he's with me for sure. The next best thing, I have the rest of my family. I have my beautiful partner, my little boy.
3: Dunfermline, meanwhile, were unable to cause an upset in the Scottish Cup final as the Championship side suffered a 3-1 defeat to Celtic. Premiership champions Celtic have now completed the double. And Britain's George Russell has secured pole position for the Canadian Formula One Grand Prix. From Sky News, I'm Stevie Shillinglaw.

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21: The top stories this hour. One person has died after multiple gunshots were fired close to the White House in Washington, D.C. NBC News are reporting that just after 6 p.m. local time, a man opened fire close to the South Lawn. One of those injured was reportedly a bystander who's in a critical condition in hospital. Our correspondent David Blevins has the latest from Washington.
22: A suspect who was known to DC police approached a security checkpoint and opened fire on Secret Service officers. They returned fire and two people were wounded, but we can now confirm that the suspect has died in hospital.
21: Meanwhile, Donald Trump says a deal to bring the war with Iran to an end just needs to be finalized and is largely negotiated. The US president also said the Strait of Hormuz will be opened should the deal be agreed on. The CEO of the Port of Dover admits lengthy delays witnessed in the past couple of days have been frustrating. Extra EU border checks were suspended yesterday after hordes of passengers waited hours to board cross-channel ferries. Today could be the hottest day in May on record if temperatures surpass 32.8 Celsius. But there are amber heat health alerts in place across the Midlands, East and South East England. Ollie McBurney's late winner at Wembley sealed a 1-0 win for Hull against Middlesbrough and sent them back to the Premier League. Both sides were hoping to return to the top flight for the first time since 2017 in the Championship playoff final. Borough were reinstated in the competition after Southampton were kicked out for spying on them. Manager Kim Hellberg admits the whole Spygate saga was difficult to deal with.
0: It's been tough. It's been draining emotionally, but there is no excuse. Hull scored a goal today and again, you have to congratulate them.
21: And Premiership champion Celtic have claimed a 3-1 victory over Dunfermline in the Scottish Cup final at Hampden Park to secure the double. And Britain's George Russell has secured pole position for tomorrow's Canadian F1 Grand Prix. He beat Mercedes teammate Kimi Antonelli into second. From Sky News, I'm Stevie Schillinglaw.
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16: Top stories this hour. Donald Trump says a deal to bring the war with Iran to an end just needs to be finalised and is largely negotiated. Posting on social media last night, the US president also said the Strait of Hormuz will be opened should the deal be agreed on. Iranian media reports suggests officials in Tehran will keep the vital shipping route under their control, and any potential deal doesn't mean a return to free passage. Esmail Bagheri speaks for Iran's foreign ministry.
17: Naturally, the issue of the Strait of Hormuz is among the topics discussed, but more important than that is an end to the piracy by America against international navigation.
16: Meanwhile, one person has died after multiple gunshots were fired close to the White House in Washington, D.C. It's alleged that just after 6 p.m. local time, Nazir Best opened fire close to the South Lawn. Reform UK is promising a £5 billion tax break for workers doing overtime over 40 hours per week. Nigel Farage's party claims it would be a hard work bonus for those on less than £75,000 a year. The weather's forecast to get even hotter today after reaching a high in May last seen in 2012. Temperatures reached 30.5 Celsius yesterday in Frittingdon in Kent. In sports, Celtic have won the double after beating Dunfermline 3-1 in the Scottish Cup final at Hampden Park. They followed up last weekend's dramatic victory over Hearts, which saw them pip their opponents to the Premiership title. Manager Martin O'Neill says coming back to deliver more success in his second spell is incredible.
6: I can't obviously remember properly my spell way back. You know, I can remember certain games, I can remember certain things. But here, because of the circumstances, this is particularly special.
16: And Hull have secured promotion to the Premier League with a dramatic 1-0 win against Middlesbrough in the Championship playoff final. Ollie McBurney struck in the 95th minute to claim victory and a place in the top flight for the first time since 2017. From Sky News, I'm Stevie Shillinglaw.

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17: Top stories this hour. One person has died after multiple gunshots were fired close to the White House in Washington, D.C. It's alleged that just after 6 p.m. local time, the deceased, who's been named as Nazir Best, opened fire close to the South Lawn. One of those injured was reportedly a bystander who's in a critical condition in hospital. Our correspondent David Blevins has the latest from Washington.
18: A suspect who was known to DC police approached a security checkpoint and opened fire on Secret Service officers. They returned fire and two people were wounded, but we can now confirm that the suspect has died in hospital.
17: Meanwhile, the US president says a deal to end the conflict with Iran is largely negotiated and just needs to be finalized. Donald Trump also said should the deal be agreed on, the Strait of Hormuz would be opened. The UK has battled through the start of what could be record-breaking heat this bank holiday weekend. Temperatures exceeded 30 degrees Celsius in southeast England yesterday, with forecasters warning of similar conditions today. Meanwhile, France has suspended extra EU border checks at the port of Dover. Thousands of holidaymakers faced queues of around 5 hours yesterday after new security checks were introduced. In sport, Hull will return to the Premier League for the first time in 9 years after winning 1-0 against Middlesbrough in the Championship playoff final. Ollie McBurney sealed promotion with a late goal at Wembley, and captain Louis Coyles dedicated the victory to his dad Chris, who died suddenly in 2022.
8: I look up to the sky every game. I had a little look up there today. And he's with me. And I know he's with me for sure. The next best thing, I have the rest of my family. I have my beautiful partner, my little boy.
17: Dunfermline, meanwhile, were unable to cause an upset in the Scottish Cup final as the Championship side suffered a 3-1 defeat to Celtic. Premiership champions Celtic have now completed the double. And Britain's George Russell has secured pole position for the Canadian F1 Grand Prix. From Sky News, I'm Stevie Shillinglaw.

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18: Top stories this hour. Donald Trump says a deal to end the war with Iran only needs to be finalised and the Strait of Hormuz will be opened. The US president posted on social media last night saying he'd held a number of very good calls with regional leaders over the day. Pakistani negotiators and Iranian officials had been working for days on securing a ceasefire. Our US correspondent James Matthews says pressure was mounting on the president to secure a deal.
19: The pressure of time has created a context in which Donald Trump has to make the break. The business of the Strait of Hormuz and the impact on the global economy, it's killing him in the polls, it's killing him on the economy.
18: Meanwhile, the man suspected of last night opening fire on Secret Service officers close to the White House has died. Nazir Best, who is known to police in Washington, D.C., died as a result of his injuries. One other person remains in hospital. The weather's forecast to get even hotter today after reaching a high in May, last seen in 2012. Temperatures got to 30.5 Celsius yesterday in Frittenden in Kent. France, meanwhile, has suspended extra EU border checks at the port of Dover. It's after thousands of holidaymakers faced hours of queues yesterday. In sport, Ollie McBurney's late winner at Wembley sealed a 1-0 win for Hull against Middlesbrough and sent them back to the Premier League. Both sides were hoping to return to the top flight for the first time since 2017 in the Championship playoff final. Borough were reinstated in the competition after Southampton were kicked out for spying, and manager Kim Hellberg admits the whole Spygate saga was difficult to deal with.
12: It's been tough, it's been draining emotionally, but there's no excuse. Hull scored a goal today and again, you have to congratulate them.
18: Premiership champion Celtic have claimed a 3-1 victory over Dunfermline in the Scottish Cup final at Hampden Park to secure the double. And British George Lloyd has secured pole position for tomorrow's Canadian F1 Grand Prix. He beat Mercedes teammate Kimi Antonelli into second place. From Sky News, I'm Stevie Shillinglaw.

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14: The top stories this hour. It could be a record-breaking day across the UK with temperatures set to soar again. It hit 30.5 degrees in Frittenden and Kent yesterday. 32.9 degrees would mean the previous record for May is broken. Andy Cameron runs a surfing company in Cornwall and says the current heatwave is great for business.
15: All the surf schools we've got are full, boats are absolutely rammed, so we're expecting it to be a cracking day. For the May bank holidays, normally people wait to see what the weather's going to do before they make their bookings. This year we had quite a lot of pre-bookings, but because the weather's come in so well, everyone's just flooding to the coast, which is great for us.
14: Amber heat health alerts remain in force across the Midlands, Eastern England, London and the South East. Now it'll be a long day for Spurs and West Ham fans as the battle to avoid Premier League relegation goes down to the final day. A draw for Tottenham at home to Everton should keep them up as they're 2 points clear of their London rivals with a much better goal difference. But if they lose, a West Ham win against Leeds would seal their fate. Paul Colborne is chairman of a Hammers fan group.
16: The first game of the season, we lost 3-0 at Sunderland. And without looking it up, we've probably only been out of the bottom three for a very, very short period of time. So it's been a difficult season.
14: Elsewhere, Celtic interim manager Martin O'Neill says a decision on his future is coming soon after guiding the Glasgow club to the domestic double. His side followed up their dramatic Premiership title win with a 3-1 victory over Dunfermline in the Scottish Cup final at Hampden Park. Now, a man suspected of opening fire on Secret Service officers close to the White House has died. It's reported Nasir Best, who was known to local police, died as a result of his injuries. One other person is in hospital. And Reform UK say they'd bring in a hard work bonus for people earning less than £75,000 a year. The plan would remove income tax for overtime worked over the standard 40-hour week. But both Labour and the Tories are asking how it would be paid for.
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14: A hot and dry day for most in England and Wales, cloudier in the northwest of Scotland with rain at times. That's the latest. I'm Abby Simpson.
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15: Top stories this hour. It's shaping up to be another scorcher across the UK with temperatures on track to break records. It hit 30.5 degrees Celsius yesterday in Frittenden in Kent. Amber heat health alerts, which warn emergency services to prepare for higher demand, remain in force across the Midlands, Eastern England and London and the South East. Met Officer presenter Aidan McGiven says it's going to get warm everywhere.
16: Although temperatures will peak in the south and southeast on Monday and Tuesday, actually it's going to get warmer and sunnier across Scotland and Northern Ireland then through the middle of the week, and it's going to stay more or less sunny for most of the UK until the start of June.
15: Tottenham and West Ham are both fighting for Premier League survival on the final day of the season.
17: It's been horrendous. We came off the back of such a high at the end of last year winning the Europa League.
18: We've probably only been out of the bottom three for a very, very short period of time. So it's been a difficult season.
15: Spurs need to win or draw against Everton to be safe. If they lose and West Ham win, then they'll be relegated from the top flight for the first time in 49 years. A man suspected of opening fire near the White House has died in hospital. It's alleged Nasir Best shot towards Secret Service agents last night in Washington, D.C. One bystander was injured in the incident. Reform UK is promising a £5 billion tax break for workers who do overtime. They say they'd remove income tax for any hours worked over the standard 40, but both Labour and the Tories are asking how it would be paid for. And finally, the Prime Minister is urging TNT Sports to let fans watch Arsenal's Champions League final for free. Sir Keir Starmer, who is a Gunners fan, says he's sad the final won't be available without paying in the UK for the first time in 34 years. He says hard-working people shouldn't have to worry about forking out for a subscription. The broadcaster says they've made all three UEFA finals available for under a fiver, which they think is great value.
11: 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On Greatest Hits Radio 80s.
15: A hot and dry day for most in England and Wales. Cloudier in the northwest of Scotland with rain at times. That's the latest. I'm Abby Simpson.

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1: Top stories this hour. It could be a record-breaking day across the UK with temperatures set to soar again. It hit 30.5 degrees in Frittenden in Kent yesterday. 32.9 degrees would mean the previous record for May is broken. Andy Cameron runs a surfing company in Cornwall and says the current heatwave is great for business.
18: All the surf schools, we've got a full, boats are absolutely rammed, so we're expecting it to be a cracking day. For the May bank holidays, normally people wait to see what the weather's going to do before they make their bookings. This year we had quite a lot of pre-bookings, but because the weather's come in so well, everyone's just flooding to the coast, which is great for us.
1: Amber heat health alerts remain in force across the Midlands, Eastern England, London and the South East. Now it'll be a long day for Spurs and West Ham fans as the battle to avoid Premier League relegation goes down to the final day of the season. A draw for Tottenham at home to Everton should keep them up, but if they lose, a West Ham win against Leeds would seal their fate. Paul Colborne is chairman of a Hammers fan group.
0: The first game of the season, we lost 3-0 at Sunderland. And without looking it up, we've probably only been out of the bottom three for a very, very short period of time. So it's been a difficult season.
1: At the other end of the table, Arsenal will lift the trophy after their match with Crystal Palace later. It all comes as the Prime Minister's joined calls for the Champions League final to be free to watch on TV. Sir Keir Starmer supports Arsenal, who are taking on PSG next weekend. He's urging TNT Sports to make the match available to everyone, but the channel says its price to view the game is exceptional value. Elsewhere, a man suspected of opening fire on Secret Service officers close to the White House has died. It's reported Nasir Best, who was known to local police, died as a result of his injuries. One other person is in hospital. And Reform UK say they'd bring in a hard work bonus for people earning less than £75,000 a year. The plan would remove income tax for overtime worked over the standard 40-hour week, but both Labour and the Tories are asking how it would be paid for.
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1: A hot and dry day for most in England and Wales, cloudier in the northwest of Scotland with rain at times. That's the latest. I'm Abby Simpson.

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23: Top stories this hour. It's shaping up to be another scorcher across the UK, with temperatures on track to break records. It hit 30.5 degrees Celsius yesterday in Frittenden in Kent. Amber heat health alerts, which warn emergency services to prepare for higher demand, remain in force across the Midlands, Eastern England, South East England and London. Met Office presenter Aidan McGivern says it's going to get warm everywhere.
24: Although temperatures will peak in the south and southeast on Monday and Tuesday, actually, it's going to get warmer and sunnier across Scotland and Northern Ireland then through the middle of the week. And it's going to stay more or less sunny for most of the UK until the start of June.
23: Tottenham and West Ham are both fighting for Premier League survival on the final day of the season.
25: It's been horrendous. We came off the back of such a high at the end of last year, winning the Europa League.
26: We've probably only been out of the bottom three for a very, very short period of time. So it's been a difficult season.
23: Spurs need a point against Everton to be safe. If they lose and West Ham win, then they'll be relegated from the top flight for the first time in 49 years. At the other end of the table, Arsenal will lift a Premier League trophy after their match later. The Foreign Office says it's supporting the family of a British national killed in action in Ukraine. Ayrton Redfern died in the Donetsk region just over a fortnight ago. His mother says the 23-year-old had joined a specialist unit supporting the Ukrainian army last year. Reform UK is promising a £5 billion tax break for workers who do overtime. They say they'd remove income tax for any hours worked over the standard 40, but both Labour and the Tories are asking how it would be paid for. And the Prime Minister's urging TNT Sports to let fans watch Arsenal's Champions League final for free. Sir Keir Starmer, who's a Gunners fan, says he's sad the final next weekend won't be available without paying in the UK for the first time in 34 years. The broadcaster says they've made all three UEFA finals available for under a fiver, which they think is great value.
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23: A hot and dry day for most in England and Wales. Cloudier in the northwest of Scotland with rain at times. That's the latest. I'm Abby Simpson.
22: And now, more of the decade that had it all. Across the UK,

Oh, first song of my Sunday morning show. We've got to reach a high note like that. Oh, stop, Joe. Hello, welcome to the show. This is Joe Russell, Greatest Hits Radio 80s. Nothing but 80s.

0: The Clash, Should I Stay or Should I Go on Greatest Hits Radio 80s, right? I know we play great music. I know it's bringing back memories from when you were alive in the 80s and growing up in the 80s and everything you went through. That's what 80s music does to people more than any other decade. But also, I know you're here for this.
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0: We are ending Mega May with a huge £750,000 going into one person's bank account this coming Friday. 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It's for over 18s only. 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

Propaganda and Jewel on Greatest Hits Radio 80s with Joe Russell. Hello, welcome to Sunday morning. Welcome to the show. Welcome to another gorgeous day. Keep your fingers crossed. It's most of the UK. When it says most, I'm like, yeah, someone's messaging me. For most of us, another gorgeous day today. We like to do a thing called Sunday Songs on Greatest Hits Radio 80s. You pick an 80s song, but I'll only play it if you tell me the story behind it. We start today with Nina in Redditch, who says, Joe, my Sunday song is Michael Sembello's Maniac. And my story behind the song is that it came out when we were starting to date boys from the school across town. This, of course, led to much heartbreak. Oh, no. And whenever anybody was dumped, we'd all sing He's a Maniac to cheer her up. Please play it for me and remind everyone that those heartbreak days were over quickly and we all moved on. Oh, we did. Oh, we did. Good memories, though. Good memories of girl power, I would say. What does this song mean to you? Thank you so much, Nina. Here it is.

0: nothing going on but the rent on Greatest Hits Radio 80s, where I have pumped the aircon up already. Yeah, yes. Just yes. Has anybody had a fan out? Yeah, again, yes, we have. We can't sleep without one now. We're in the middle of a heatwave. Let me play Johnny Hates Jazz for you. Shattered Dreams on the way. But also a reminder, if you have a song that you want playing on our Sunday songs, where you pick the 80s song and tell me the story behind it, here's how you get in touch. joe@greatesthitsradio.co.uk is my email address. Or you can message me if you want to chat on Instagram. Joe Russell Radio. That's it. Hopefully, we'll get yours on.
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0: Smile on Greatest Hits Radio 80s. I am Jo Russell. Billy Idol before that. On the way, somebody this week is winning £750,000. Yes. Even nowadays, that's a lot of money. In the 80s, wow. Surely we could have retired on it in the 80s. We probably could, couldn't we? Anyway, it's huge. It's great money and someone's getting it this week. So I'll give you the details on the way.
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19: Top stories this hour. It could be a record-breaking day across the UK with temperatures set to soar again. Amber heat health alerts remain in force across the Midlands, Eastern England, London and the South East. Dr. Chloe Brimicombe is a climate and heat scientist and says this is unusual for the time of year.
20: This is a result of our changing climate. Last summer, we saw four of these sort of events. And so this year, we might be seeing more heat waves as the summer goes on. Of course, we haven't even got into the summer yet this year. So that's very concerning.
19: Now, it's going to be a long day for Spurs and West Ham fans as the battle to avoid Premier League relegation goes down to the final match. Tottenham need a point against Everton to stay up, but if they lose, a West Ham win against Leeds would seal their fate. Fans of both teams aren't surprised it's come to this.
21: When you look at the recruitment of managers, it's been appalling. Some of the players have been appalling, past their best, paid too much.
22: To sell your top scorer off the back of not replacing Kane, letting your captain go, it just doesn't make sense to me.
19: At the other end of the table, Arsenal will lift the trophy after their match with Crystal Palace later. Meanwhile, Hull will play Premier League football for the first time in 9 years next season after seeing off Middlesbrough 1-0 in the Championship playoffs. And it's the double for Celtic as they added to their Scottish Premiership title with victory over Dunfermline in the Cup. In other news, there's growing optimism that the US and Iran are inching closer to a deal that would end the war in the Middle East. Details of a possible agreement have come out which would see the US lift their blockade on Iranian ports in return for the Strait of Hormuz being reopened. A man from Devon's been killed while helping the Ukrainian army. Ayrton Redfern died in Donetsk earlier this month. The Foreign Office say they're supporting the 23-year-old's family. And Reform UK say they bring in a hard work bonus for people earning less than £75,000 a year. The plan would remove income tax for overtime worked over the standard 40-hour week. But both Labour and the Tories are asking how it would be paid for.
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19: A hot and dry day for most in England and Wales. Cloudier in the northwest of Scotland with rain at times. That's the latest. I'm Abby Simpson.
15: Yeah. And now more of the decade that had it all. Across the UK. Oh.

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Cher, who was 80 this week. She doesn't look it. We all cried. Happy birthday. I hope she had a good one. This is Joe on Greatest Hits Radio 80s with another of your Sunday songs. This is where you pick an 80s song and tell me the story behind why. My Sunday song, Joe, is Stevie Wonder. I just called to say I love you. This is from lovely Kelly, who messaged me on Instagram. She says it's the best memory for me because I used to call my Nana on the house phone and sing it to her down the phone when I called. She passed away in 2020, but this still raises a smile.

0: 40, Red Red Wine, Greatest Hits Radio 80s, and before that, Stevie Wonder. I just called to say I love you for lovely Kelly, who messaged me on Instagram. She's playing that because the memory of phoning her nan when she was younger on the house phone and singing it down the phone to her nan, who passed away in 2020. So I hope that brought back lovely memories for you, Kelly. Thank you so much. If you've got a song that brings back memories, I need to know what it is and the story behind why you want me to play it, just like Kelly did. And maybe you will be one of our Sunday songs.
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0: Greatest Hits Radio 80s with Joe Russell from the decade that had it all. Here we are on a gorge Sunday morning. Let me tell you this. If you go to the supermarket today, I am going to hazard a guess that they've run out of ice cream and they've run out of lollies. Because we go crazy, don't we? We've known this was coming. People have been talking about this heat wave all last week. We've known it was coming. We did not prepare. And now we are expecting the supermarkets to have full barbecue range and all the ice cream and all the lollies. And I'm saying that out loud because I'm the same. Right, let's try and get you to £750,000. If you want to win it, it's on this week's Make Me a Winner. It's our final one in Mega May. It's a biggie. Let's sort that out on the way after 11.
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11: The top stories this hour. Parts of the UK are set for another day of soaring temperatures, with Amber Heat health alerts remaining in place. They cover the Midlands, the east and southeast of England and London. Andy Cameron runs a surfing company in Cornwall and says the current heat wave is great for business.
12: All the surf schools, we've got a full, boats are absolutely rammed, so we're expecting it to be a cracking day.
11: Now, it's a big day for Spurs and West Ham in the Premier League as both battle for their place in the top flight. Tottenham need a point against Everton to secure their fate, which boss Roberto De Zerbi reckons they can do.
13: We are playing well. I think we deserve to stay up, but we have another step, and very tough step, but possible for us. Nothing is impossible.
11: If they lose and West Ham win their match at home with Leeds, Spurs could see themselves out of the top flight for the first time in 49 years. Hammers boss Nuno Espirito Santo says his side haven't changed their preparation, but he wants to see a better performance than in their defeat last weekend.
14: He's always trying to do the same approach with the same responsibility and improvement from the previous ones. We have to improve. We didn't perform well, so we have to bounce back.
11: At the other end of the table, Arsenal are preparing to lift the Premier League trophy for the first time in 22 years after their game at Crystal Palace. In other news, Donald Trump says a deal to bring the war with Iran to an end just needs to be finalised. The president says if the deal's agreed, the Strait of Hormuz will be reopened, which the government here says will benefit people in the UK. The Foreign Office says it's supporting the family of a British national killed while helping the Ukrainian army. 23-year-old Ayrton Redfern from Devon died just over a fortnight ago. And Reform UK is promising a £5 billion tax break for workers who do overtime. They say they'd remove income tax for any hours worked over the standard 40, but Labour and the Tories want to know how they'll pay for it.
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11: A hot and dry day for most in England and Wales. Cloudier in the northwest of Scotland with rain at times. That's the latest. I'm Abby Simpson.
10: And now, more of the decade that had it all. Across the UK,

Beautiful, beautiful. Mary's Prayer, Danny Wilson on Greatest Hits Radio 80s. It's Joe Russell. Right, we've got £750,000 and we've got a wonderful story from a brother and sister on our Sunday song for this hour who have picked an 80s song and have told me the story behind it. Find out more on the way.

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1: 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It's for over 18s only. 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

beautiful. Another, we've got some gorgeous songs. I like playing a slow one in this heat because what it means is we don't have to move. If you're in air, I'm in an aircon studio, so I'm all good, but you get my drift. Right, Sunday song time on Greatest Hits Radio 80s. Nick and Penny have picked the next one, and they have messaged me saying, we are picking Yazoo. We are brother and sister, and we were lucky enough to see them on tour in the early 80s, and I don't think they did many, so we feel very privileged. Yazoo songs were loved by all the family in the 80s, so they all bring back memories, but as it's our favourite and reminds us of our first ever gig, please can you play Don't Go? Oh, now I've said the words first ever gig, you've all got something in your mind, haven't you? Oh, the 80s, we loved it. This is for you, Nick and Penny. Thank you so much.

0: joe@greatesthitsradio.co.uk is my email address, or I am Joe Russell Radio on Instagram if you want to message me with your Sunday song, just like Nick and Penny did, who picked Yazoo before Cyndi Lauper. I just need an 80s song. Don't try and con me, please, with a 90s or a 70s. We will catch you out. We need an 80s song and the story behind it. Can I just say hello to Kathy as well, who says, it is my grandson's birthday today. His name is Charlie. He's only 6 years old, but he listens to Greatest Hits Radio 80s with me when he's visiting every single weekend. Can he have a shout out? And can you play Deacon Blue? Because he loves them. And he sings along to Dignity if you've got that one. Oh, I have. Charlie, thank you so much. A young 80s fan. We like you. Yes, we do. Charlie, your song's on the way.
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0: Cliff Richard, wired for sound, cannot get enough of a bit of Cliff from the 80s. As simple as that. I am Jo Russell. It's Greatest Hits Radio 80s. Hello to you. We've got money to give away. So after midday, I will tell you how you can get in to win a guaranteed payout. So we are going to keep playing Make Me a Winner this coming Friday until we find somebody to take £750,000 off our hands. Is that you? Keep listening. I'll tell you how.
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6: Top stories this hour. It could be a record-breaking day across the UK with temperatures set to soar again. Amber heat health alerts remain in force across the Midlands, Eastern England, London and the South East. Dr. Chloe Brimicombe is a climate and heat scientist and says this is unusual for the time of year.
7: This is a result of our changing climate. Last summer, we saw four of these sort of events. And so this year, we might be seeing more heat waves as the summer goes on. Of course, we haven't even got into the summer yet this year. So that's very concerning.
6: Now, it's going to be a long day for Spurs and West Ham fans as the battle to avoid Premier League relegation goes down to the final match. Tottenham need a point against Everton to stay up, but if they lose, a West Ham win against Leeds would seal their fate. Fans of both teams aren't surprised it's come to this.
8: When you look at the recruitment of managers, it's been appalling. Some of the players have been appalling, past their best, paid too much.
9: To sell your top scorer off the back of not replacing Kane, letting your captain go, it just doesn't make sense to me.
6: At the other end of the table, Arsenal will lift the trophy after their match with Crystal Palace later. Meanwhile, Hull will play Premier League football for the first time in 9 years next season after seeing off Middlesbrough 1-0 in the Championship playoffs. And it's the double for Celtic as they added to their Scottish Premiership title with victory over Dunfermline in the Cup. In other news, there's growing optimism that the US and Iran are inching closer to a deal that would end the war in the Middle East. Details of a possible agreement have come out which would see the US lift their blockade on Iranian ports in return for the Strait of Hormuz being reopened. A man from Devon's been killed while helping the Ukrainian army. Ayrton Redfern died in Donetsk earlier this month. The Foreign Office say they're supporting the 23-year-old's family. And Reform UK say they bring in a hard work bonus for people earning less than £75,000 a year. The plan would remove income tax for overtime worked over the standard 40-hour week, but both Labour and the Tories are asking how it would be paid for.
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6: A hot and dry day for most in England and Wales. Cloudier in the northwest of Scotland with rain at times. That's the latest. I'm Abby Simpson.
4: Yeah. And now more of the decade that had it all. Across the UK. Oh.

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It's Joe Russell. Hello. Are we doing a roast dinner in this heat? We're not bothering. Barbecue. I know, barbecue. Everyone, I can hear the UK shouting, barbecue.

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0: We are ending Mega May with a huge £750,000 going into one person's bank account this coming Friday. 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It's for over 18s only. 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

Whitesnake, Is This Love on Greatest Hits Radio 80s. It's time for a Sunday song. You need to email joe@greatesthitsradio.co.uk if you want to pick a Sunday song for next week's show. So your favourite 80s song and the story behind it. That's all I need. You can email me. Jessica messaged, and I love this because this is harking, is that the right word? We're going back to our topic last week on my weekday show. I'm on 3 till 7 weekday afternoons. We were talking about 80s TV ads, and somebody mentioned the Laundrette ad. And I just need to say that, and you know what I'm talking about. And Jessica said, when you were talking about the 80s TV ads on your show last week, somebody mentioned the man in the laundrette, and you said you thought it was Nick Kamen. Well, I used to have a scrapbook full of pictures of Nick Kamen, and I'd actually forgotten about it and his single. But now you've reminded us, please play it for your Sunday songs to bring back the memory of the advert. I don't think anybody will complain. You are very right, and I shall say no more. We were allowed to say things like that in the 80s. Not so much now, guys. So I'm going to leave that to you. Let's play it. This is a great single from Nick Cave.

0: Love and Pride, Greatest Hits, Radio 80s. Nick Kamen before that, from the laundrette ad in the 80s. Remember, he was a model, needed his jeans washing. You do the maths. If you've not seen it, Google it. Up to you if you want to see it. But Jessica picked it as her Sunday song for the memories that that advert brings back. And I am here for it. I think that was the only song he did, Nick Kamen. He possibly thought he was going to be a big, huge pop star. But I think that was his biggie, Each Time You Break My Heart. Thank you, Jessica, for picking it. And remember, if you want to pick yours and tell me the story behind why it's one of your favourite 80s songs, I'm on Instagram, Joe Russell Radio, or you can email joe@greatesthitsradio.co.uk. Detroit Spinners on the way, is that okay? Whitney as well.
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4: Top stories this hour. Parts of the UK are set for another day of soaring temperatures, with amber heat health alerts remaining in place. They cover the Midlands, the east and southeast of England, as well as London. Andy Cameron runs a surfing company in Cornwall and says the current heat wave is great for business.
5: All the surf schools, we've got a full, boats are absolutely rammed, so we're expecting it to be a cracking day.
4: Now there's just a few hours to go until Spurs and West Ham fight to save their places in the Premier League. Tottenham need a point against Everton to secure their fate, which boss Roberto Di Zerbi reckons they can do.
6: We are playing well, I think. We deserve to stay up, but we have another step, and very tough step, but possible for us.
4: If they lose and West Ham win their match at home with Leeds, Spurs could see themselves out of the top flight for the first time in 49 years. Hammers boss Nuno Espirito Santo says his side haven't changed their preparation, but he wants to see a better performance than in their defeat last weekend.
7: He's always trying to do the same approach with the same responsibility and improvement from the previous ones. We have to improve. We didn't perform well, so we have to bounce back.
4: At the other end of the table, Arsenal are preparing to lift the Premier League trophy. Now, police are reportedly investigating allegations of inappropriate behaviour by Andrew Mountbatten-Windsor towards a woman at Royal Ascot in 2002. The Sunday Times says it's not clear if a complaint was made against the King's brother at the time or more recently. The former prince has consistently denied any wrongdoing. America's most senior diplomat has suggested that an agreement between the United States and Iran could be announced within hours. The US says progress has been made on an outline that could see the Strait of Hormuz reopened. And a reform spokesperson's denied their proposed tax giveaway would take money away from public services. They've said if they won power, they'd scrap all levies on overtime, but Labour and the Tories want to know how they'd pay for it.
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4: A hot and dry day for most in England and Wales. Cloudier in the northwest of Scotland with rain at times. That's the latest. I'm Abby Simpson. Yeah.

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11: Roberto De Zerbi and Nuno Espirito Santo have been speaking ahead of crucial matches against Everton and Leeds. They're part of a packed final day of the season. Manchester City, meanwhile, are saying a farewell to Pep Guardiola, who steps down as the club's manager following their game with Aston Villa. Imos Murphy from the City Ramble podcast is telling us the Spaniard's legacy will be tough to beat.
14: He's given us the time of our lives. He's given us memories that I don't think you would

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8: Right, home from work. 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
9: Mom!
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11: The top stories this hour. The Prime Minister has described a double rape case which has seen two teenagers spared jail as appalling. Sir Keir Starmer says its right sentences handed to the pair over separate attacks in the New Forest are urgently reviewed. A judge said he wanted to avoid criminalising the 15-year-olds unnecessarily. Sky's chief political correspondent John Craig says the PM has intervened after an appeal from the mother of one victim.
12: She said, if it was your daughter, your niece, your son, your nephew, your family member, would you be happy? We're not happy. I don't think any other member of the public would be happy too. She said to the Prime Minister, you're in a position of power to help.
11: Next, Donald Trump says the US won't rush into a peace deal with Iran. The American president's claiming negotiations are proceeding in an orderly and constructive manner, but he's vowed to continue enforcing a blockade of ports until an agreement's reached. His Iranian counterpart says he will not compromise on his country's dignity. A woman's been arrested on suspicion of murder on the outskirts of Middlesbrough. A man died in the Eston area late last night from what police have described as significant injuries. Detectives say a search for a second suspect is ongoing. A cordon is in place in one part of Reading as police question a teenage boy over the death of a man. A fatal stabbing in the Lower Early area yesterday.

0: Yesterday afternoon, it's being treated as murder. Detectives tell us several lines of inquiry are being pursued. Weather records are continuing to be broken during an ongoing heatwave. A high of 32.1 Celsius at London's Heathrow Airport makes today the hottest of the year so far. The conditions have made it tough for runners, including William, who've completed the Edinburgh Marathon.
1: You just have to adapt. Like maybe PBs go out the window when you've not been training and such in hot weather. But hopefully it's clouded over a little bit now.
0: It could reach 34 degrees tomorrow. Forecasters are also warning of tropical nights. And it's half-time on a tense and crucial final day of the Premier League season. Tottenham and West Ham are trying to avoid relegation.
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0: Staying mostly dry and very warm across the UK tonight, with further sunshine on the way tomorrow. That's the latest. I'm Johnny Freeman.

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16: The top stories this hour. The Prime Minister has described a double rape case which has seen two teenagers spared jail as appalling. Sir Keir Starmer says its right sentences handed to the pair over separate attacks in the New Forest are urgently reviewed. A judge said he wanted to avoid criminalising the 15-year-olds unnecessarily. Sky's chief political correspondent John Craig says the PM has intervened after an appeal from the mother of one victim.
17: She said, if it was your daughter, your niece, your son, your nephew, your family member, would you be happy? We're not happy. I don't think any other member of the public would be happy too. She said to the Prime Minister, you're in a position of power to help.
16: Next, an urgent search is taking place in Lincoln for a teenager who was seen in difficulty in water. Emergency services were called to Swanholm Lakes at 2:30 this afternoon. The family of a missing 15-year-old boy are being supported. A teenager has been arrested on suspicion of the murder of a man in his 20s in Reading. An investigation is taking place into a stabbing in the Lower Early area of the town yesterday afternoon. Thames Valley police have stepped up patrols, but they don't believe there's a wider risk to the public. Donald Trump is claiming peace negotiations with Iran are proceeding in what he calls an orderly and constructive manner. The US president says he's urged his representatives not to rush into a deal to end the Middle East war. His Iranian counterpart, Masoud Pezeshkian, has issued this response.
18: We are ready to assure the world that we are not seeking nuclear weapons. We are not seeking instability in the region. We and those participating in the negotiations will in no way compromise on the country's dignity and honour in this regard.
16: The UK has officially had its hottest day of 2026 so far. It reached 32.1 degrees Celsius at London's Heathrow Airport. Forecasters are warning it will remain warm tonight. And Bolton are back in English football's second tier after winning the League One playoff final at Wembley. They defeated Stoke.

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0: 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That's the latest. I'm Johnny Freeman.

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13: The top stories this hour. West Ham have been relegated from the Premier League despite winning their last game of the season 3-0 against Leeds. That's because Tottenham secured their safety with a 1-0 victory over Everton on the final day. Sunderland's 2-1 win against Chelsea means they've qualified for the Europa League. Their captain is Granit Xhaka.
14: It's unbelievable what we did this season, and week by week, day by day, the hard work, the belief, the commitment from a player, from a staff, from the owner, from everyone at the club. And I'm so thankful that we achieved something who nobody believed.
13: Champions Arsenal have lifted the trophy after beating Crystal Palace 2-1. Manchester City lost 2-1 to Aston Villa at the Etihad in Pep Guardiola's final game in charge. In other news, the Prime Minister is backing a review into the sentences of two teenagers spared jail for a double rape in the New Forest. A judge at Southampton Crown Court told the 15-year-olds he wanted to avoid criminalising the very young boys. Sir Keir Starmer's called it an appalling case. An urgent search is taking place in Lincoln tonight for a missing teenager. A 15-year-old was seen in difficulty in water at Swanholm Lakes just under 5 hours ago. Donald Trump says the final aspects and details of a peace deal with Iran are being discussed, but the US president's warned his country not to rush into an agreement. The Conservative shadow Foreign Secretary Priti Patel says Iran must not be allowed to strangle global trade.
15: They've threatened tolls. The straits have been mined as well. There are all sorts of issues here. Now, we've also heard the Iranians would be responsible for demining the straits. Well, quite frankly, I don't think we can trust the Iranians to do anything.
13: Police investigating Andrew Mountbatten Windsor are reportedly looking into claims of inappropriate behaviour at Royal Ascot in 2002. The King's brother has always denied wrongdoing. And the UK has officially had its hottest day of 2026 so far. It reached 23.1 degrees Celsius at London's Heathrow Airport. Forecasters are warning it will remain warm tonight.
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13: Staying mostly dry and very warm across the UK tonight, with further sunshine on the way tomorrow. That's the latest. I'm Johnny Freeman.

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1: Find your kind of person. 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
6: Top stories this hour. Arsenal have lifted the Premier League trophy for the first time since 2004.
7: It's a moment Arsenal have waited 22 years for, and they've finally become Premier League champions once again.
6: The champions picked up the silverware after ending the season with a 2-1 victory at Crystal Palace. At the other end of the table, West Ham were relegated despite their 3-0 win against Leeds. Tottenham finished just above the bottom three thanks to their 1-0 success against Everton. Boss Roberto De Zerbi says his team showed plenty of character.
8: With big pressure, they played a fantastic game with the ball, because not just to fight, but to play with the ball. And maybe they played the best game in my time.
6: Sunderland beat Chelsea 2-1 to secure Europa League qualification. The Prime Minister says it's right the sentences of two teenage boys convicted of rape are being urgently reviewed. The 15-year-olds were spared jail after two girls were attacked in separate crimes in Hampshire. Donald Trump's posted that negotiations with Iran are proceeding in an orderly and constructive manner. The American president says he'll continue enforcing a naval blockade on Tehran's ports until a deal's reached. Four people have died after a huge Russian missile and drone attack in Ukraine's capital, Kyiv. President Zelensky says Moscow used a hypersonic missile in the barrage. Temperatures have soared across the UK during the weekend heatwave. It's again become the hottest day of the year, with 32.3 Celsius recorded at Kew Gardens in London. Meteorologist Kirsty McCabe says we're also in store for tropical nights.
9: And that's when the temperatures don't drop below 20 degrees. Now, we've never had a tropical night in the UK in May, and I think that's about to change, possibly tonight, but certainly the night after that, Monday night into Tuesday.
6: And Eurovision's marking its 70th anniversary with a special tribute film that includes footage from early shows in the 1950s and 60s. From Sky News, I'm Cam Hall.
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3: Top stories this hour. West Ham are heading for the Championship after being relegated from the Premier League on the last day of the season. They beat Leeds 3-0, but Tottenham finished above them in 17th after winning 1-0 against Everton. And after 10 years and 20 trophies, Manchester City boss Pep Guardiola said an emotional goodbye.
4: If the next years you all run the wall and you find me in the streets here in Europe, in the States and whatever, if you are a Man City fan, come to me and hug me. I will need it.
3: Well, the runners-up lost their final game 2-1 to Aston Villa. Champions Arsenal beat Crystal Palace 2-1 before lifting the trophy. Divers are helping search for a 15-year-old boy who's not been seen since getting into trouble in water in Lincoln. Emergency services were first called to Swanham Lakes at 2:30 this afternoon. Weather records are continuing to be broken this bank holiday weekend. 32.3 Celsius has been recorded at Kew Gardens in London, making it the hottest day of the year so far. Sir Keir Starmer says it's right that law officers are urgently reviewing non-custodial sentences given to a pair of teenage rapists. The 15-year-old boys who were convicted of two separate attacks on girls in Hampshire were spared jail. Kyiv's calculating the cost of one of Russia's biggest bombardments of the war. The Ukrainian capital was hit by a hypersonic missile and a barrage of drones last night. Four people were killed. President Zelensky has been to look at the damage.
5: We do it only on military targets, you know, in military or drones production of Russia, or its energy. And this is civilians' goals. The museums, schools, just apartments.
3: And Emma Raducanu's French Open tennis campaigns ended on the opening day in Paris. The British number one lost in straight sets to Argentina's Solana Sierra. From Sky News, I'm Cam Hall.

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1: Find your kind of person. 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
3: Mr. and Little Miss are back in Happy Meal and they're off on a road trip. Your little one can go somewhere exciting with Little Miss Brave. Laugh all the way there with Mr. Tickle or make up an adventure all of their own. On this road trip, anything's possible. Some fun, some food, it's all inside this Happy Meal. Until the 8th of June from 11am. Includes one pre-selected book or toy while stocks last, subject to availability.
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4: 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Every time you fill.
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23: The top stories this hour. Sir Keir Starmer says it's right that law officers are urgently reviewing non-custodial sentences given to a pair of teenage rapists. The 15-year-old boys who were convicted of two separate attacks on girls in Hampshire were spared jail. The judge said he wanted to avoid criminalising children unnecessarily. But former Old Bailey judge Wendy Joseph says a balance must be struck.
24: The judge must